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3: Hey, good Thursday evening to you, Heartland. We got a cold front moving into the area, and it's going to bring some much-needed rain.

fall to the area overnight tonight, plus a chance of a few rumbles of thunder. Now, we're not expecting anything to be severe, but what we are anticipating, much cooler weather as we head into your Friday through the weekend. For tonight, clouds increasing. It'll be warm out there this evening. Temperatures struggling to get down the 70s. We'll bottom out in the upper 60s to start our Friday. Friday, we'll see highs pretty close to 70 with scattered showers and thunderstorms. Temperatures dropping throughout the afternoon. From the KFES 12 First Alert Weather Center, this is Chief Meteorologist Grant Dade.

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1: Hey, good Thursday evening to you, Heartland. We got a cold front moving into the area, and it's going to bring some much-needed rainfall to the area overnight tonight, plus a chance of a few rumbles of thunder. Now, we're not expecting anything to be severe, but what we are anticipating, much cooler weather as we head into your Friday through the weekend. For tonight, clouds increasing. It'll be warm out there this evening. Temperatures struggling to get down the 70s. We'll bottom out in the upper 60s to start our Friday. Friday, we'll see highs pretty close to 70 with scattered showers and thunderstorms. Temperatures dropping throughout the afternoon. From the KFES 12 First Alert Weather Center, this is Chief Meteorologist Grant Tate.

Here's another classic that hasn't missed a beat, or a note, or any other part of the song for that matter. 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
1: Hey, good Thursday evening to you, Heartland. We got a cold front moving into the area, and it's going to bring some much-needed rainfall to the area overnight tonight, plus a chance of a few rumbles of thunder. Now, we're not expecting anything to be severe, but what we are anticipating, much cooler weather as we head into your Friday through the weekend. For tonight, clouds increasing. It'll be warm out there this evening. Temperatures struggling to get down the 70s. We'll bottom out in the upper 60s to start our Friday. Friday, we'll see highs pretty close to 70 with scattered showers and thunderstorms. Temperatures dropping throughout the afternoon. From the KFES 12 First Alert Weather Center, this is Chief Meteorologist Grant Tate.

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9: Hey, good Thursday evening to you, Heartland. We got a cold front moving into the area, and it's going to bring some much-needed rainfall to the area overnight tonight, plus a chance of a few rumbles of thunder. Now, we're not expecting anything to be severe, but what we are anticipating, much cooler weather as we head into your Friday through the weekend. For tonight, clouds increasing. It'll be warm out there this evening. Temperatures struggling to get down the 70s. We'll bottom out in the upper 60s to start our Friday. Friday, we'll see highs pretty close to 70 with scattered showers and thunderstorms. Temperatures dropping throughout the afternoon. From the KFES 12 First Alert Weather Center, this is Chief Meteorologist Grant Tate.

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Old cowboys never die. They just hang out with us, waiting to get played again. 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
3: Hey, good Thursday evening to you, Heartland. We got a cold front moving into the area, and it's going to bring some much-needed rainfall to the area overnight tonight, plus a chance of a few rumbles of thunder. Now, we're not expecting anything to be severe, but what we are anticipating, much cooler weather as we head into your Friday through the weekend. For tonight, clouds increasing. It'll be warm out there this evening. Temperatures struggling to get down the 70s. We'll bottom out in the upper 60s to start our Friday. Friday, we'll see highs pretty close to 70 with scattered showers and thunderstorms. Temperatures dropping throughout the afternoon. From the KFES 12 First Alert Weather Center, this is Chief Meteorologist Grant Tate.

They say the memory is the first thing to go. 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
1: Hey, good Thursday evening to you, Heartland. We got a cold front moving into the area, and it's going to bring some much-needed rainfall to the area overnight tonight, plus a chance of a few rumbles of thunder. Now, we're not expecting anything to be severe, but what we are anticipating, much cooler weather as we head into your Friday through the weekend. For tonight, clouds increasing. It'll be warm out there this evening. Temperatures struggling to get down the 70s. We'll bottom out in the upper 60s to start our Friday. Friday, we'll see highs pretty close to 70 with scattered showers and thunderstorms. Temperatures dropping throughout the afternoon. From the KFES 12 First Alert Weather Center, this is Chief Meteorologist Grant Tate.

we're dusting off another 45. We're talking about Tiny Records, not the guns. I do need to borrow an adapter, though, to bring you this classic, The Legends of Country, Freedom 97.9.

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3: Hey, good Thursday evening to you, Heartland. We got a cold front moving into the area, and it's going to bring some much-needed rainfall to the area overnight tonight, plus a chance of a few rumbles of thunder. Now, we're not expecting anything to be severe, but what we are anticipating, much cooler weather as we head into your Friday through the weekend. For tonight, clouds increasing. It'll be warm out there this evening. Temperatures struggling to get down the 70s. We'll bottom out in the upper 60s to start our Friday. Friday, we'll see highs pretty close to 70 with scattered showers and thunderstorms. Temperatures dropping throughout the afternoon. From the KFES 12 First Alert Weather Center, this is Chief Meteorologist Grant Tate.

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4: Hey, good Thursday evening to you, Heartland. We got a cold front moving into the area, and it's going to bring some much-needed rainfall to the area overnight tonight, plus a chance of a few rumbles of thunder. Now, we're not expecting anything to be severe, but what we are anticipating, much cooler weather as we head into your Friday through the weekend. For tonight, clouds increasing. It'll be warm out there this evening. Temperatures struggling to get down the 70s. We'll bottom out in the upper 60s to start our Friday. Friday, we'll see highs pretty close to 70 with scattered showers and thunderstorms. Temperatures dropping throughout the afternoon. From the KFES 12 First Alert Weather Center, this is Chief Meteorologist Grant Tate.

The older you get, the better you get. Unless you're a banana. But then you make banana bread, and banana bread is pretty awesome, right? Yeah. Wait, where was I? Here's another classic from the Legends of Country, Freedom 97.9.

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2: Hey, good Thursday evening to you, Heartland. We got a cold front moving into the area, and it's going to bring some much-needed rainfall to the area overnight tonight, plus a chance of a few rumbles of thunder. Now, we're not expecting anything to be severe, but what we are anticipating, much cooler weather as we head into your Friday through the weekend. For tonight, clouds increasing. It'll be warm out there this evening. Temperatures struggling to get down the 70s. We'll bottom out in the upper 60s to start our Friday. Friday, we'll see highs pretty close to 70 with scattered showers and thunderstorms. Temperatures dropping throughout the afternoon. From the KFES 12 First Alert Weather Center, this is Chief Meteorologist Grant Tate.

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1: Turn it up, son. All right, boys. 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
3: This is Cassie Campbell from the First Alert Weather Center, tracking an active start to our morning. On and off showers and pockets of heavier rainfall possible for the morning and afternoon. Breezy north winds. Highs today, upper 60s, low 70s. Mid-50s tonight. Mostly cloudy skies tonight into tomorrow. Saturday, mostly cloudy conditions. Temperatures mid-70s. We'll drop down to the mid-50s Saturday night into Sunday.

We're not just going old school with this next classic. 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
4: Why is that? Why today?
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6: It's Friday!
7: Thank you for letting me know.
8: Oh, okay. I see what you did there.
9: It's showtime!
10: In the immortal words of my son, Grayson.
11: Yeah?
10: I love the showtime.
11: That's right. He loved the showtime.
10: I love the showtime.
11: Yeah, right.
10: Happy to be with you. Happy that you're here with us as well. Welcome aboard. It is weekend time. You know how bad we hate to be that guy on the radio that goes, "Hey, it's Friday, everybody."
11: Yeah, but it is.
10: But it is. And yeah. So, you know, weekend is upon us. So rejoice, all God's children. We're going to have some fun today and get you in the right mood for the weekend. Got a lot of football coming up this weekend. I got my boy Peanuts ready to go. It's going to be a good time.
11: Those turn out okay?
10: Yeah, buddy. They all did right. Now, I'll tell you this. I put too many in my cooker.
11: Oh.
10: I put 12 pounds in the cooker at once. I probably should have done two batches of six.
11: Yeah.
10: Because it took almost 20 hours to get them cooked.
11: Oh, you got to keep testing them to see how.
10: Well, yeah. I mean, I probably ate a pound and a half of them testing them. Yeah. So, but I got them done. The problem was there were so many in there, they couldn't roll.
11: Yeah, there's not enough water between them.
10: Right. And so that was a mistake.
11: And they soak up the water. So now they're bigger. You see what I'm saying?
10: Yeah. So I won't make that mistake again, my freezer is just chock full of frozen boiled peanuts waiting for me to throw them in a pot on game day and let her rip. I could not be more excited.
11: All right.
10: So we're glad you're here. Happy Friday. We're Broadway and Friends. I'm Broadway.
11: T-Wall.
10: And we want you to be smarter when you leave than you were when you got here. So we got some stuff to teach you right now to help make that happen. T-Wall, get us started, sir.
11: Avocados were named after reproductive organs.
10: Huh?
11: The indigenous people of Mexico and Central America used the word Ahucado to mean both the boys and avocado in their language.
10: Really?
11: It meant both. And avocados were originally marketed as alligator pears in the United States until the current name avocado stuck. And so they were called. But the next time you're watching America's Funniest Home Videos and somebody takes a wiffle ball bat to the avocados, thank the Mexicans. Yeah.
10: So you're telling me that the base ingredient for guacamole is named after man clangers. That's what you're saying?
11: Exactly. All That's right. it.
10: Okay. Yeah. Well, isn't that lovely?
11: Yeah, it is.
10: Here's a little science for you today. A typical grown cat can jump somewhere between 5 and 6 times its height, which is usually somewhere around 8 to 9 feet in a full jump, right? Now, if a human could do that, it would be the equivalent of jumping from the ground to the third floor of a building.
11: Wow.
10: And I wish we could, because, man, how much fun would basketball be to watch?
11: Exactly, yeah.
10: Then again, it might be kind of boring. It's a slam dunk. It's another slam dunk. Wait, he's going to dunk it again. Dunked it. Yeah, but still, that'd be kind of fun.
11: Yeah, that's why, if you're a cat person, that's why every nice thing you've ever had is broken in your house.
10: 100%. Yeah. And the fact that the cat hates you.
11: Yeah,
10: you know,
11: it does.
10: They're doing that on purpose, you know, because they don't like you at all.
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6: Missouri can continue using a federal database to review voter eligibility. Secretary of State Denny Hoskins has notified about 1,000 registered voters who were flagged as potential non-citizens. The U.S. Supreme Court recently allowed states to continue using the system. Missouri Senator Josh Hawley is calling for tougher penalties when artificial intelligence causes serious harm. His proposal would allow civil lawsuits and criminal charges in some cases involving reckless use of AI. Hawley says current law has not kept pace with the technology. Missouri and federal investigators are using a new deck of playing cards to generate leads in unsolved crimes. Each card features information about a cold case or missing person. Officials say similar programs in other states have helped revive investigations. That's your local headlines. Now your KFVS 12 First Alert forecast.
7: This is Cassie Campbell from the First Alert Weather Center, tracking an active start to our morning. On and off showers and pockets of heavier rainfall possible for the morning and afternoon. Breezy north winds. Highs today, upper 60s, low 70s. Mid-50s tonight, mostly cloudy skies tonight into tomorrow. Saturday, mostly cloudy conditions, temperatures mid-70s. We'll drop down to the mid-50s Saturday night into Sunday.

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1: I want to be perfectly clear about this.
2: Mm-hmm.
1: If you're in your backyard in Colorado, yeah, and a bear comes out of the woods, you know, doing what they do in the woods.
3: Is this one as philosophical?
4: No, this is not one of those.
1: No. I just want to make sure that I'm understood here. If the bear runs out of the woods and you're in your backyard and the bear attacks you in your backyard and mm-hmm. the bear throws you to the ground and you're scared to death and you happen to have a gun and you shoot said bear, you are well within your rights to shoot that bear.
4: Sure. It's your backyard.
1: You were being attacked in your own backyard, mm-hmm. and okay, fine. If you're walking along a golf course in Florida somewhere, and an alligator comes jumping up out of one of the water hazards on the course and bites
3: happened
1: you on the leg.
3: Yesterday.
1: Yeah, well, you're in Florida. I wouldn't expect nothing less. And you beat that alligator to death, or you stab it in the head with your pocket knife or whatever. You are well within your rights to defend yourself against said alligator.
4: Right.
1: Here's my problem. Alligator comes out of the pond and eats your chihuahua while you're on a walk.
4: Mm-hmm.
1: You call the police and report the alligator attacked your chihuahua and ate your chihuahua. The police show up and they shoot the alligator. Now, the alligator was doing alligator stuff.
4: Right.
1: Now, if your chihuahua had killed the alligator in self-defense, the chihuahua would be within its rights.
3: What are you calling it?
4: A chihuahua.
1: A chihuahua.
4: It's a chihuahua.
3: It's a chihuahua.
4: Yeah.
1: It's a chihuahua.
3: No, it's a chihuahua.
1: Whatever, the gator ate it. It's
4: after the gator ate it, it's a chihuahua.
1: It's a pretend dog at this point.
3: Oh, okay.
1: It's
3: all right,
1: fictional.
3: Okay. Maybe this is philosophical.
4: Yeah.
1: So all right. So now we're going to make fun of the way Broadway talks. Okay.
4: After all these years, yeah.
3: After 12 years, why not? Right?
1: Anyway, the chihuahua has now been chihuahua'd by the alligator. If the dog had killed the alligator, I'm okay with that. What I'm not okay with is the officials coming up and going, well, he ate a dog. We got to put him down.
4: Right.
1: Why you got to put him down? You can take him somewhere
3: else. I agree.
1: And turn him. He was doing alligator stuff.
4: That's what God made him to do.
1: They eat and they make baby alligators. Mm-hmm. That's what they do.
4: Right.
1: And nobody ever puts them down for making baby alligators just when they eat somebody's chihuahua. But back to the bear attack in Colorado.
4: Should have picked a Labrador.

0: The guy in Colorado gets attacked by a bear in the backyard. He's got a rifle. He takes a couple of shots at the bear. He thinks he hits it. He's not sure. Mm-hmm. The game and fish and wildlife people show up, and they go looking for the bear. They find a trail of blood, but they can't find the bear. They tell us if they find the bear, they're going to put the bear down. Mm-hmm. Now, the bear didn't attack them.
1: No.
0: I think if that man wants to go hunt that bear, that's between him and the bear.
1: Yeah,
0: but
1: right.
0: The officials need to stay out of it. Now, I bring that up because in this same town in Colorado, there was another bear attack.
1: And it's a little town.
0: About a month ago.
1: Yeah.
0: And it's not the same bear. If you think, well, it had the taste of human flesh now, so it's forever on the hunt. Well, no, this was a totally different deal. There was another bear that charged at a lady and swiped at her, mm-hmm. and it scratched her on her arm and her back.
1: That's
0: now,
1: okay.
0: She recovered. She's going to be fine. Mm-hmm. Now, this was a mother bear.
2: Right.
0: And we all know you don't get close to mama bear.
1: Right.
0: Right? So the mama bear had a cub, and the lady got too close, and the bear taught her a lesson, and she won't get close to another mama mm-mm. bear because now she knows she's got scars to prove it. They showed up after she made the call, put the bear and the cub down. Mm. Now, here's my question. What'd the cub do?
1: I know.
2: Yeah.
0: Why exactly. You got to put the cub down?
1: Right.
0: There's got to be a zoo out there somewhere that would have raised him for you.
1: Yeah.
0: We're like, well, we put his mama
1: that's
0: down.
1: Like,
0: we got to put him down.
1: My dad robbed a liquor store, and they're putting me in jail.
3: That's a country song.
1: Yeah. You know, we should fit all the bears with a tracking device that when they get too close to you, it goes. Right? Just to give you a head start. What do you think?
0: That's the last thing that cub ever heard. I don't understand. Why are we putting the cub down? Because its mama was doing her job. Mm.
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8: I'm Jeff Nally on the Cromwell Ag Radio Network. Global shares trading mixed to the overnight, that amid investor interest in technology-related issues and ongoing worries about the war in Iran. The CAC 40 in Paris declining 1.8%, Germany's DAX dipping 1.4%, Britain's FTSE 100 dropping 1.8%. U.S. shares set to drift as the Dow in the overnight is down 0.4%, and the S&P is a little changed. In Asia, the Japanese benchmark Nikkei 225 jumping 3.3%. Australia's S&P lost nearly 2%. The Kospi in South Korea was up 2%. Hong Kong and Shanghai markets were closed for a national holiday. And the Tokyo trade issues expected to get a boost from the solid demand in computer chips and AI-related growth. finishing higher, including Advantest Corporation, Tokyo Electron, and SoftBank Corp. In energy trading, U.S. benchmark crude added 2%, $92.28 a barrel. Brent crude on the international standard also up 2%. That puts it at $100.02 a barrel. Oil prices swinging wildly in recent months amid uncertainty about when the war with Iran would allow the flow of crude through the Strait of Hormuz. I'm Jeff Nally.
3: This is Cassie Campbell from the First Alert Weather Center, tracking an active start to our morning. On and off showers and pockets of heavier rainfall possible for the morning and afternoon. Breezy north winds, highs today upper 60s, low 70s, mid-50s tonight. Mostly cloudy skies tonight into tomorrow. Saturday, mostly cloudy conditions, temperatures mid-70s. We'll drop down to the mid-50s Saturday night into Sunday.

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2: Over the course of her tour throughout the summer, Ella Langley has gotten really good about, there's a certain point in her show where she stops and she does a little speech, you know, as artists will sometimes do. And they're not preachy speeches and, you know, that kind of stuff. She just talks for a minute. And at one of her recent shows, the topic of her speech was dreams.
3: And so, even though you girls up here getting every dream she ever wanted, I still have dreams of my own. A little house on a hill, I want to take a nap, and I want someone sexy cooking me something on the grill. And that's all I have.
4: All right, then. Simple stuff.
2: Not asking for too much.
4: It's the little things in life, Broadway, that people appreciate. Even if you're big like Ella and, you know, your song's been number one since the late 60s. right? I mean.
2: Ella Langley's the only artist in the history of the world ever had a number one before she was born. It's amazing.
4: I'm telling you, man.
2: What a career.
4: Yeah.
2: And speaking of people who had a pretty good career, Kenny Chesney's still rocking on. By the way, if you have not checked out Kenny Chesney's new album yet, it is stellar. Start to finish, there's not a dog on it.
4: Wouldn't doubt it.
2: It's amazing. And Kenny's back on doing his stadium tour again next year. And if you've ever noticed, there's two things that always happen on that tour. It always starts and it always ends at the exact same stadium every single time. And if you've ever wondered why, wonder no more. Kenny's about to tell you.
5: It was like 2005-04 that we started in Tampa and ended at Gillette in Foxborough. Now that tour was one of the most magical summers of my life. And because I'm superstitious, I haven't messed it up. But we still start in Tampa and we still end in Foxborough.
4: And he wears the same flip-flops.
2: Yes, every time. Yep. They're getting a little ragged. It's been a minute. They're getting a little ragged. I tell you this, one of the things that I want to do, and you know, there's not very many concerts that I have on my wish list anymore because I've been to so dang many concerts in my life, but I want to go see Kenny Chesney at Foxborough. I want to go because there, I don't know what it is, but everybody that's ever been there says there's just something different.
4: Yeah, it's in the air.
2: It's weird, but there's something different there, and I really want to do that. I'm going to do it one day. And Luke Bryan just turned 50, and he's got a little advice for the gentleman out there who may be 49 and getting ready to hit the big 5-0. He's got something he feels like you need to know.
6: We loaded up tons of friends, tons of couples, and we went out west to Idaho. We did some trout fishing and golfing, you know, celebratory cocktails every evening, too many days in a row. Well, I learned that on your 50th birthday, if you drink like you're 20, you actually feel like you're 90. Just for those 49-year-olds out there, don't follow my lead.
4: That's the math right there. That's drinking math is what that is.
2: Luke's full of good advice about drinking. Yeah, he had him on once. We were out in Las Vegas for the ACM Awards, and it was the morning after a night before, and he was going, you know, I figured out that if you drink too much, you can't sweat it out, you can't pee it out, you just gotta wait it out. 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I would sell that at your concerts if it were me. So there you have it. We'll get more out of Nashville in an hour. 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
12: This is Cassie Campbell from the First Alert Weather Center, tracking an active start to our morning. On and off showers and pockets of heavier rainfall possible for the morning and afternoon. Breezy north winds. Highs today, upper 60s, low 70s. Mid-50s tonight. Mostly cloudy skies tonight into tomorrow. Saturday, mostly cloudy conditions. Temperatures mid-70s. Will drop down to the mid-50s Saturday night into Sunday.

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1: So last night, Daphne sends me this Facebook post that she found from this little community down in the Florida Keys, down in the, you know, that real, real pretty part of the state. Oh, yeah. And the place is called, hold on, let me make sure I get the name right on it, because it's really cool. It's called Anna Maria Island in Florida.
2: That sounds nice,
1: doesn't it? It sounds like a really cool place. So here's what the post said. It said one of the owners of a hotel, her name is Judy, and Judy was out walking on the beach. This was one day last week. He said Judy was walking on the beach this morning, and she was picking up some trash that had washed up onto the shore, you know, like go out there. And good for her for trying to keep her beach clean. And she found a bottle, and she noticed in the bottle there was a note. She found a message in a bottle.
2: Oh, cool.
1: These stores are always cool to me, right?
2: Yeah, yeah.
1: And so she took it back to the hotel, and they opened up the bottle. And she said inside the bottle they saw two $1 bills.
2: Ah.
1: And they poured it, you know, poured it out on the table. There was two $1 bills. There was a couple of notes and some sand. So they're looking at the notes, and it turned out that the sand was not really sand.
2: Oh.
1: It was the ashes of a gentleman named Gordon.
2: Uh-uh.
1: Now, Gordon had been put into this bottle by his wife, who they had been married 70 years.
2: Wow. When he passed away. She's got to be in her 90s.
1: Oh, absolutely. And so she put Gordon, or at least a little portion
2: of Gordon. A little bit of Gordon in the bottle.
1: She put it in, and she put a note, and she wrote on the note, Gordon loved to travel. So I sent him traveling in a bottle with this note and $1 in case somebody found this and needed to call home and tell me where you found him. Right? So he started out in Big Pine Key, Florida, in March of 2012. And then he went to, I'm probably going to say this wrong, I think it's Isla Morada.
2: Okay.
1: Wherever that is. And someone found the bottle there, and they added a note saying, hey, Gordon came here, and then chunked it back into water so it could go somewhere else and let him go traveling again. And that's when he landed on the beach there at Maria Island. Anna Maria Island.
2: Well, he was out there a while, man. He's been out there over 10 years.
1: It's interesting, too, because he didn't cover a lot of ground.
2: I mean, that's right. He went out and then back.
1: He just kept coming. Apparently, Gordon loved the Florida Keys.
2: Yeah, he loved the Keys,
1: just kept coming right on back. Now, Judy called the number that was on the original note and talked to Gordon's widow, who, by the way, lives in Tennessee. And she was very excited to know that Gordon had made it down to the Keys. Mm-hmm. And they said, listen, we're gonna send Gordon packing. We're going to put him back in the water and let him do some more traveling. So Judy wrote a note, put it in the bottle with the other two notes, but she changed bottles. The original bottle that the widow had put him in was just like a 2-liter Coke bottle, right?
2: Mm-hmm.
1: Well, Judy put him in a rum bottle.
2: Oh, there you go. That's down in the Keys.
1: Yeah.
2: You know, it'd be barefoot. You're in the room. Yeah. Okay.
1: Yeah. She said I wanted to add a little fun to his trip.
2: You know, so Kenny Chesney's going to get this next one.
1: Oh, absolutely.
2: Yeah.
1: Absolutely.
2: It's coming to Kenny. Yeah.
1: They also added one more dollar.
2: Okay.
1: Just in case, you know, she said I wanted to make sure if Gordon went too far and a long distance call needed to be made that there was an extra buck in there. And here's my favorite part of this story. Before they put Gordon back in the water, they gathered up a bunch of people from the hotel, and they had a celebration of life for Gordon out on the beach that night.
2: How cool was that?
1: And then sent him on his way again. So not only did Gordon get another stop on his travels, he got a party before he got to leave in his rum bottle. So.
2: Yeah, I mean, you know me, always looking for one thing that's wrong with everything.
1: Well, of course, go ahead.
2: The next day she had to get a manicure to get Gordon out of her fingernails.
1: See, why do you have to do, why? I don't, why do you got to be like that? Why? I mean, it's a great little story. You won't let me do it. You are not going to let me have a warm and fuzzy, are you? Yeah, you know what? Go wait in the truck.
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11: Missouri voters are preparing for a busy November ballot with several statewide questions. The measures cover issues including abortion, congressional districts, and limits on lawmakers changing voter-approved laws. Election Day is November 3rd. Missouri is temporarily relaxing some trucking rules during the fall harvest. Governor Mike Kehoe's order allows heavier farm loads and gives farmers more flexibility moving crops. The changes are intended to lower costs during harvest season. Congress has approved legislation making Missouri's National Churchill Museum a National Historic Landmark. The museum is located in Fulton, where Winston Churchill delivered his famous Iron Curtain speech in 1946. The bill now goes to the president. That's your local headlines. Now your KFVS 12 First Alert forecast.
13: This is Cassie Campbell from the First Alert Weather Center. Tracking an active start to our morning. On and off showers and pockets of heavier rainfall possible for the morning and afternoon. Breezy north winds. Highs today, upper 60s, low 70s. Mid-50s tonight. Mostly cloudy skies tonight into tomorrow. Saturday, mostly cloudy conditions. Temperatures mid-70s. We'll drop down to the mid-50s Saturday night into Sunday.

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1: Well, we've hit that lovely time of the year where it's pumpkin spice this, pumpkin spice that.
2: It's not going away.
1: And, I mean, pumpkin spice is just, I mean, no, it's never going away. Remember when it was all, it was just like a pumpkin spice latte and that was it? Mm-hmm.
3: Yeah.
1: And it wasn't that very long ago.
3: And then donuts, and then that was it.
1: And then the donuts came, and now it's everything. Everything mm-hmm. you can buy, you can get pumpkin spice. I mean, you get pumpkin spice tires for your car if you go to the right place.
3: Sure you can. Yeah.
1: There's pumpkin spice for everything, for every taste. But I think there's probably some of these companies are trying to jump on board, and some of them came on late. You know, they're jumping on the pumpkin spice bandwagon, you know, down the road. And I'm not 100% sure that anybody asked for these products.
3: These are real now. We're not making this up.
1: No, these are actual pumpkin spice products that you can buy right now that I am 100% certain nobody asked for. For example, pumpkin spice dog treats.
2: No.
1: Yeah. Milk-Bone has pumpkin spice Milk-Bone biscuits for your dog now. Did your dog ever ask for pumpkin spice? No, he did not.
2: Don't dogs even have, like, taste buds, right? Or, like, they wouldn't be able to taste it.
1: Listen, it licks its own backside. Just give it a normal one and tell them it's pumpkin spice. They're not gonna know the difference.
3: And you know, when you're in the backyard picking that stuff up, it smells a little bit better, though. It's like, oh, boy, fall. It's fall, isn't it? Wow, it's really nice and fally out
2: stuff
3: here.
2: Yeah, no. All right. They have pumpkin spice goldfish, not like the Pepperidge Farm.
1: Yeah.
2: The makers of those cheesy treats, they teamed up with Dunkin' to introduce fish-shaped pumpkin spice grams. So you can get that. You can see the weird creepy guy that used to be on those Pepperidge Farm commercials now just kind of rolling. Dear Lord.
1: Yeah, I'm not feeling the pumpkin spice goldfish.
3: This is a real one now. Pumpkin spice ramen. For real.
1: No.
3: Cup of noodles, ramen style. What do you think?
1: No, not it. No.
3: I think there's

0: chewing gum. I think it's the most disgusting element of this world. But there is now pumpkin spice gum. Mm-hmm. So if you love that pumpkin spice, you can enjoy that flavor in your mouth all day long.
1: No.
0: It is Simply Gum's pumpkin spice flavored chewing gum. It's an all natural product is what they said. It has pumpkin, nutmeg, and clove in it. And you're going to be smacking your lips on that crap all day.
2: Yeah. That's what I want in my gum, some clove, right?
3: Yeah. And like all gum, it's going to taste like pumpkin spice for the first 12 seconds. Right. And then after that, it's just nothing.
0: When it says the all natural product.
3: Right.
2: This is a bridge way too far right here. Pumpkin spice spam. For real.
3: No.
2: Spam is coming out with a pumpkin spice.
3: No. I don't even want to. No. I can't. What does the gel on top of that look like?
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10: I'm Jeff Alley on the Cromwell Ag Radio Network. A judge handling the latest lawsuit challenging USDA's reorganization has stayed the agency efforts until October 13 so the parties can work out the terms of an injunction. U.S. District Judge Vince Chhabria said during a hearing this week he had not yet decided to grant the injunction requests from federal employee unions. However, he asked the parties to craft an injunction tailored toward protecting union members. The deadline to submit proposed language for the injunctions is now October 7th. Senate Ag Committee Ranking Member Amy Klobuchar led 15 other Democrats in a letter to Ag Secretary Brooke Rollins and U.S. Trade Representative Jamison Greer yesterday. They're raising concerns about the administration's plan to import 300,000 metric tons of lean beef trimmings in quota. The administration is allowing 100,000 metric tons of ground beef into the country each month, September through November. That's provided it's sold at 25% below market price. While 300,000 metric tons or 661 million pounds of lean ground beef trimmings represents about 2.2% of total 2026 beef consumption. The announcement has already had an outsized impact on cattle markets and cow-calf producers, the foundation of the beef supply chain. I'm Jeff Nelly.
11: This is Cassie Campbell from the First Alert Weather Center, tracking an active start to our morning. On and off showers and pockets of heavier rainfall possible for the morning and afternoon. Breezy north winds, highs today upper 60s, low 70s. Mid-50s tonight, mostly cloudy skies tonight into tomorrow. Saturday, mostly cloudy conditions, temperatures mid-70s. We'll drop down to the mid-50s Saturday night into Sunday.

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1: You may have this problem too, but you know, around here, the ADHD is just, it's something that we all deal with. And so because of that, our minds are always spinning at 100,000 miles an hour. And because of that, we have these weird thoughts sometimes, usually about 2-3 o'clock in the morning, just enough to keep you awake for the rest of the night. And you can't carry that kind of baggage around with you. You gotta purge it. You gotta get it out. You gotta tell somebody. And so we decided this is like our little weekly therapy session, because this is where we dump out all of the weird thoughts that we've had in the last 7 days and let you have them, and you can carry them into the weekend and do whatever you want because we'll be free of them. Mm-hmm. It's a little something we like to call "If You Think About It." Hit it, Coy!
2: Never have a thought that stops you cold, makes you go, wait, hold up, hold up.

0: All right, and away we go. You know, if you think about it, there's really no reason at all for the alphabet to be in that order.
1: No.
0: Somebody just decided it.
1: Yeah. No why reason. Is it Why is it L-M-N-O-P?
0: Yeah,
1: I don't know.
0: Why can't X be the beginning? I don't
1: Yeah,
0: think,
1: it could
0: know,
1: be Q-R-X in the middle.
0: Yeah, I don't know. Just right. Somebody decided.
1: That is weird if you think about it. If you think about it, the English language, talking about that, is difficult, but it can be understood through, tough, thorough, thought, trough. Pick how they're all spelled.
0: Through,
1: O-U-G-H.
0: Tough, thorough, yeah. Thought, though?
1: Though.
0: Yeah.
1: Yeah.
0: You said trough. It still
1: well,
0: fits. But
1: yeah, trough.
0: I see too. What you did there.
1: Yeah.
0: It can be
1: yeah.
0: understood through tough, thorough, thought, though.
1: Yeah.
0: No, they're all spelled the same. They don't sound right. I'm telling you, the English language is a mess. It's a complete mess.
1: Yeah.
0: Here's another one for you. If you think about it, a wedding is an incredibly expensive way to celebrate the signing of a legal document.
1: Mm-hmm.
0: I mean, imagine if you had to throw a huge party with all your friends and family that cost somewhere between $30,000 and $40,000 every time you filed your tax returns.
1: Exactly.
0: It doesn't make any sense, man.
1: Right.
0: It's just, if you think about it.
1: Yeah, or if you bought a new car. Right?
0: Yeah.
1: Yeah. If you think about it, some people will cover their camera on their computer for privacy. You know how they do. They put
0: oh, yeah.
1: that piece of tape over their
0: mm-hmm.
1: over their thing. But they never cover the front-facing camera on their phone.
0: Mm-hmm.
1: And they're looking in that all day long.
0: All day long.
1: Yeah.
0: Yep, 100%.
1: It's right there in their face.
0: You know, if you think about it, the guy that created Doritos, he must have had some kind of issue with squares and circles. I don't understand
1: he
0: why he made them into triangles.
1: Well, why are you going with triangles?
0: Don't make
1: I don't
0: any
1: know.
0: Sense with that at all.
1: They sure are good, though.
0: Oh, they're so
1: yeah.
0: good.
1: You know, if you think about it, every time you hear us play a song, you're literally listening to an artist's lifelong dream come true.
0: Wow.
1: T. You know what I mean?
0: Wow, T.
1: Yeah, right. Yeah.
0: That was deep.
1: That is a deep one.
0: If I didn't know better, I'd swear you cared. That was nice, man.
1: Uh-huh. Yeah.
0: You know, if you think about it, a kangaroo is just a T-Rex deer. Look at one.
1: Yeah.
0: Look at one. Tell me I'm wrong.
1: Yeah, short little arms.
0: Yeah.
1: Yeah, yeah. I like that. If you think about it, there's at least a slight possibility that you could have eaten an egg that came from a chicken that you also ate. You see what I'm saying?
0: That's
1: chicken laid the egg one day, the next day, chicken's going this way, the eggs are going this way,
0: and
1: they both end up at your house.
0: That's getting the most out of your investment, if you ask me.
1: Yeah, it is.
0: Mm-hmm. And finally for this week, if you think about it, and you can verify this simply by looking. On the box of a Ouija board, the box that it comes in, it literally says for ages 8 and up.
1: Right.
0: So you got to be 16 to drive. You got to be 18 to vote. You got to be 21 to drink. But apparently we're perfectly fine with an 8-year-old summoning demons in her bedroom.
1: Yeah, that's fine.
0: I don't know how we come up with the decisions that we come up with. And there you go. That is this week's version of If You Think About It.

0: Well, they're going to do this every time, aren't they? Come on, fellas.
1: Yeah, it's a song.
0: Go in. Come on. Yeah, there you go. All right. Thank you, Goink.
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9: This is Cassie Campbell from the First Alert Weather Center, tracking an active start to our morning. On and off showers and pockets of heavier rainfall possible for the morning and afternoon. Breezy north winds. Highs today, upper 60s, low 70s. Mid-50s tonight, mostly cloudy skies tonight into tomorrow. Saturday, mostly cloudy conditions, temperatures mid-70s. We'll drop down to the mid-50s Saturday night into Sunday.

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2: A lot of love for Dolly Parton in the air right now, and deservedly so, and that's the way it should be, and I hope it stays like that forever. Taylor Swift was at an award ceremony. I think it was the where she got the songwriter award.
3: Thing. Yeah, yeah. Mm-hmm.
2: And you know, she had to get up and give a speech. And listen, Taylor Swift could give a speech and take 30 minutes and name all the people that she wanted to name, but she didn't. She focused all of her attention on one person.
4: Dedicate this award to one person, without whom just this wouldn't be happening. And that person is the ultimate showgirl, Dolly Parton. Everything that happened in her life or her career, she channeled back into love and gratitude and appreciation for her fans. I am lucky I got to be one of them, and I will always be one of them. I think we were all very lucky to share this planet with Dolly Parton for a time. And thank you for this amazing moment. I love you all.
3: Go Chiefs, she said at the end. You cut that off.
2: Yeah, well, you know, I didn't want to make anybody mad, no, because it was a moment she was having there.
3: Yeah.
2: She's right, though. I mean, I was telling my son the other night, we were talking about this when we were camping, sitting, you know, having one of them campfire conversations.
3: Oh, those are the best.
2: And I was like, you know, it is a wonderful thing to realize that I got to be alive the same time Jimmy Buffett and Dolly Parton were.
3: That's good.
2: That's a blessing is what
3: that
2: is.
3: Yeah, it is. Mm-hmm.
2: Ashley McBride, man, I love Ashley McBride. She's one of the coolest people you will ever meet in country music. And she says very early in her career, the people in the industry kept telling her she needed to change the way she looks. They didn't care for the way she looks. And she pushed back on it. She said, she was on the Rolling Stones Nashville Now podcast recently. And she said, listen, this is what they were telling me. You're going to need to dye your hair blonde. We don't want you getting any more tattoos. And also, you need to stop dressing the way you do and start wearing clothes with fringe on them. You gotta have some fringe.
3: Fringe.
2: Yeah. You know how it is in country music? We like our blondes with no tats and a lot of fringe. That's what we like. Yeah. A lot of people in the music industry are stupid. You don't know that. And she was like, yeah, I'm not doing any of that.
3: And you got to sit on a bale of hay, too.
2: Right. She's like, listen, I know that I don't fit the typical country music stereotype. And she says, I wasn't interested in changing it. I just love music, and I'm going to make country music. And they're either going to like it or they're not. And I hope they don't base it on the way I look. And I will tell you how much she doesn't look like the typical country singer. The first time I ever met Ashley, she had just got her record deal, had not even put out a single yet, and she was opening up a show in St. Louis for I don't even remember who the artist was. I was talking to her out in the crowd, and the reason I was talking to her out in the crowd is because I was hosting that event, so I was walking around the crowd with a microphone just asking people stupid questions, and I saw this woman sitting at a table with the biggest platter of nachos I've ever seen in my life.
3: I love it.
2: And I went straight over to her, and I was like, you gonna eat all that by yourself? And so we started talking, and, you know, and she was super funny, and we had a great moment, and I said, who are you excited about seeing tonight? And she goes, well, myself. I'm going to be on stage in about 30 minutes. And I was like, oh, okay, that's cool. All right.
3: Yeah, can I have a nacho?
2: Yeah, that's how I met Ashley McBride. And a little more Dolly, because you can never have too much Dolly, right?
3: Yep.
2: Kacey Musgroves was performing the other night. I believe at that same event, Taylor Swift won the award. And Kacey got up and paid tribute to Dolly. And listen, I am not even mad about it. Check this out.

0: Oh, man. You can't do that much better than that. I'm just saying. Sir. That's impressive.
1: Really curious to see who's going to sing that at the CMA Awards.
0: Yeah, me too.
1: I hope it's Carrie Underwood.
0: I'm wondering, okay, here's going to be my prediction. It's going to be a whole bunch of people.
1: Could be.
0: They're either going to go one person to the next, or it's going to be a We Are the World type thing where, you see what I'm saying, that everybody's doing it at the same time.
1: I think you're onto something, and I think, here's my prediction. I will predict on your prediction. Okay. I think they're going to do a medley of Dolly Parton songs with different people singing little pieces, and then at the end they'll all come together and do I Will Always
0: Love
1: You.
0: Okay.
1: I can deal with that. I think that'll be good. That'll be nice.
0: I like it.
1: All I know is the CMA Awards, it better be all Dolly all the time or I'm going to be mad. That's all I know. Mm-hmm. All right, we'll get more out of Nashville in an hour. Come on back.
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5: Congress has approved legislation making Missouri's National Churchill Museum a National Historic Landmark. The museum is located in Fulton, where Winston Churchill delivered his famous Iron Curtain speech in 1946. The bill now goes to the president. Missouri voters are preparing for a busy November ballot with several statewide questions. The measures cover issues including abortion, congressional districts, and limits on lawmakers changing voter-approved laws. Election Day is November 3rd. Missouri is temporarily relaxing some trucking rules during the fall harvest. Governor Mike Kehoe's order allows heavier farm loads and gives farmers more flexibility moving crops. The changes are intended to lower costs during harvest season. That's your local headlines. Now your KFVS 12 First Alert forecast.
7: This is Cassie Campbell from the First Alert Weather Center, tracking an active start to our morning. On and off showers and pockets of heavier rainfall possible for the morning and afternoon. Breezy north winds. Highs today, upper 60s, low 70s, mid 50s tonight. Mostly cloudy skies tonight into tomorrow. Saturday, mostly cloudy conditions. Temperatures mid 70s will drop down to the mid 50s Saturday night into Sunday.

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1: This probably wasn't the big time news story everywhere else that it was here in Nashville.
2: No, it was. It made
1: was everybody talking about? Okay, I didn't know if everybody, because I mean it was just bizarre. It was just totally bizarre, and I was watching it all day. This happened on Wednesday at 10 o'clock Wednesday morning. There was this woman, and her name is Krista Pike. And 30 years ago, Krista Pike did something horrible. I ain't going to describe it to you because you might be eaten at the bone, but she did something horrible, and the end result was somebody died.
2: Mm-hmm.
1: And Krista killed her, okay? So she was sentenced to be executed 30 years ago. I guess the calendar was full. I don't know what happened, but it took a long time.
2: Takes a while. They did have all the appeals.
1: Oh, my gosh. Can we just squeeze that down into a couple of years for the love of Pete? So for 30 years, this woman, now she did the murder in Knoxville, Tennessee, but the prison where the death row people are sent is called the Riverside Maximum Security Facility, and that is located right here in beautiful Nashville.
2: Oh, is that where that is?
1: I didn't know that until the other day, because that's where the death row people go. So she's been there the whole time. Now, I will mention this to you, I'm not going to tell you the things she did. I will tell you this. There's an episode of Nash Villains coming, because I'm absolutely covering this nonsense.
2: Mm-hmm.
1: She did awful things when she did the murder. Then when she got in prison, she tried to kill somebody else.
2: Oh, no way. I didn't know that part.
1: Yeah, right.
2: Oh.
1: So Wednesday morning, she's scheduled to get the juice. They're going to not electrocute her. They're going to do the IV thing.
2: Injection.
1: Injection. 10 o'clock. That's when it's supposed to happen. Somewhere around 8:50 that morning, her lawyer managed to get to, I believe it was the Sixth Circuit Court of Appeals or something, and they issued a stay on the execution because the lawyer said, I don't really think that all the evidence was properly looked at in the trial, and she had some abuse in her life as a kid, and I don't think anybody really factored that in. And if you knew what she did, you wouldn't care about
2: it. But after 30 years, he's finally getting this thrown in there.
1: I'm like, dude, you had 30 years. You waited till an hour and 10 minutes before she's supposed to get the needle to bring this to somebody's attention. Well, of course, the Court of Appeals was like, oh, hold on. We're going to need to take a look at that. And so they put a stay on it. This was at somewhere around 8:50. Okay. Remember, execution scheduled for 10. Well, the Attorney General of the state of Tennessee immediately appealed this to the Supreme Court of the United States. And when I heard that, I was like, oh, she's cooked. Because I know who's on the Supreme Court, and I know how they're going to vote. And sure enough, I was right. And good on them for doing it. They were like, you know what? Light her up. And so they rescheduled the execution. Can you imagine what it's like to wake up in the morning and think you're about to be executed and then find out, time out. We're good. Just hold on. And then they come back a couple hours later and go, hey, the Supreme said we got to do this.
2: I'd be like, I'm right in the middle of this TV show right now. You told me, an hour and a half ago that everything was fine. Now I turn on the TV. Now I'm in the middle of this show. And you come back to me?
1: Yeah. You know what, sirs? You're right. You should die not knowing who killed that guy. That is exactly how that should go for you. So they rescheduled their execution for something like 8 o'clock Wednesday night, I think. And here's where it gets super, super weird. They go in, they give her the lethal injection, and she doesn't die. They literally said she is audibly snoring on the table. Like, she's taking a nap.
2: Mm-hmm.
1: And so they were like, well, guess we're going to have to hit her again. But the protocol in the state of Tennessee, it's probably like this in other places too. And listen, I know I sound heartless, but I don't understand this at all. This woman has been sentenced to death for a heinous crime that she committed. And we are required, if the first round of the kill me

0: juice doesn't work, we have to provide her medical aid before we give it to her again. I'm just going to sit here and let you let that marinate for just a second. We tried to kill her. It didn't work. Now we got to try to nurse her back to health real quick and try to kill her again. What? That's what we're doing. Yeah. Anyway, so they did it again. She still didn't die. She's still not dead, T.
1: Mm.
0: And the governor's like, all right, hold up. And so the governor has now put a stay on all executions in the state of Tennessee until they can figure out why the kill me juice ain't working. And here's the really weird part about it, because you know I'm a true crime nut. So I started digging into some of this stuff. Mm-hmm. This happened back in the spring. There was another guy that was supposed to be executed.
1: Not the first time it's happened.
0: Same exact thing happened. They tried to do it twice and it didn't work. And now they put a stay on him for 1 year. But this guy, there's some weirdness going on with his case where he actually might, maybe, air quotes, maybe, I don't know, maybe innocent.
1: Oh.
0: And so they're trying to do some stuff. But I'm like, how do you screw that up twice in the same year?
1: Right.
0: And it turned out the same doctor was the one applying the stuff both times. And I'm like, well, y'all got to fire him.
1: I'm going to say something that came to my mind when I heard this story. And this is, I'm not making a joke and I'm not making light of it or anything like that at all. But I think this is a valid question. Have you ever had to put a dog down? I have.
0: Yes.
1: Several.
0: Yep.
1: And I had to put, and my dogs that I put down were Mastiffs.
0: Mm-hmm.
1: One was 215 pounds. Whew. We had it done at our house, right in our house, so he could have his head in our lap and mm-hmm. stuff like that. And we do that in this country 1,000 times a day, mm-hmm. every day. And those dogs aren't suffering because I've been with them.
0: Yeah.
1: When it happens.
0: And it's quick.
1: So how are we not, putting these dogs to sleep? Why can't, if we have to do that because of somebody did a heinous crime like that, and that's the law, I'm not saying I'm for it or against it, but if we have to do that to somebody else, why can't we do it the same way we do a 215-pound dog?
0: You know what, D? You might be onto something there. Maybe we need to get a vet to
1: What are we giving that dog?
0: Because the people doctor clearly doesn't know what he's doing. I mean, yeah. I'm like, dang, man, did you not learn back in the spring that you needed about another 10 cc's? I mean, I don't know what you're doing here, but you suck at this job. You had one job, man. You were supposed to kill this woman and you couldn't do it. Well, and so anyway, I just want to let you know that you get to continue paying for her room and board for an undetermined amount of time.
1: Well, you know me, always a glass half full guy. At least she gets to finish that TV show.
0: Oh, shut up. You know what? I don't even want to hear from you anymore. You just sit down over there and be quiet.
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6: I'm Jeff Talley on the Cromwell Ag Radio Network. Rumors flowing from China that they're sitting on large inventories of soybeans and crushing margins there are in the red. This is the rationale that's being used to explain why China might not be purchasing much in the way of U.S. soybeans since the Trump Z summit in Washington last week. Carl Setzer of Consensus Ag Consulting yesterday said soybeans are seeing additional pressure from reports Chinese crushers are sitting on large stocks and crush margins are dropping. The strengthening El Nino is bringing both feast and famine with precipitation in Brazil. Some regions are where corn and soybeans are being planted are either receiving too much rainfall or too little. Sovicon lowering their forecast for Russian wheat exports due to the war with Ukraine. The group does not see an immediate end to the war and therefore has reduced its forecast for Russian wheat exports by 4.7 million metric tons. The 36.7 million ton forecast, well, that's 20% below last year. Ethanol may be offering several advantages for ocean-going vessels, including lower emissions, lower toxicity, existing production capacity, and greater energy density than methanol, according to National Lab of the Rockies. I'm Jeff Nally.
7: This is Cassie Campbell from the First Alert Weather Center, tracking an active start to our morning. On and off showers and pockets of heavier rainfall possible for the morning and afternoon. Breezy north winds. Highs today, upper 60s, low 70s. Mid 50s tonight. Mostly cloudy skies tonight into tomorrow. Saturday, mostly cloudy conditions. Temperatures mid 70s. Will drop down to the mid 50s Saturday night into Sunday.

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1: On a warm summer's evening, on a train bound for nowhere, I met up with a gambler. We were both too tired to sleep, so we took turns of staring out the window at the darkness till boredom overtook us. And he began to speak. He said, "Son, I've made a life

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1: Every day right about now, we take a trip down to the old Sunshine State to see what's going on. Is it the heat, the humidity, the mess? And we don't know, but something's driving these people crazy. Sing along if you know it. Here we go.
2: What's up, Florida? What's up? What's up, Florida? What's up, Florida? Jump on it. Jump on it. Jump on it.
3: Where to, Broadway?
1: Lake Wales, Florida.
3: That's right in the middle of the state, just east of Lakeland and Tampa.
1: Yes, in Polk County, Florida.
3: Right in the middle of the state.
1: Home of America's greatest sheriff, a one Grady Judd.
3: Oh, is that Grady Judd?
1: Grady Judd.
3: Oh, we love Grady.
1: The sheriff of Polk County, Florida.
3: The best name of a...
1: Are you kidding me? Right out of the sheriff's... ChatGPT, create me a sheriff. Here's Grady Judd.
3: If I ever run for sheriff, I'm changing my name to Grady Judd.
1: I believe
3: Judd.
1: You should.
3: How could you lose if your name is Grady Judd?
1: So I want you to meet a guy from Lake Wales by the name of Thomas James. Now, Thomas got himself in a bit of a pickle last Friday because he got pulled over by a Polk County deputy. Now, Thomas was driving his white Ford Ranger, and he had not one, but two broken taillights.
3: No, he's just asking for it.
1: You know, we go over this and we go over this and we go over this. If you know you got an issue that could get you in trouble with the law,
3: yep.
1: Don't drive too fast, don't drive too slow, and check your dang taillights before you leave the house because you're going to get pulled over for something stupid and then you're going to end up in jail.
3: Exactly.
1: And if you haven't figured it out yet, that's exactly what happened to Thomas James. So they pulled him over. And when the officer walked up to the driver's side to ask him for his license and his registration, Thomas immediately said, "Hey, I just want to let you know, Mr. Officer, that my driver's license is expired."
3: That's really the thing. That's the smart thing to do. If you know that, be up front and tell them.
1: Yeah, because here's the thing. That can happen. You can forget. Mm-hmm. I mean, they send you reminders, but you can forget that you were supposed to. And, you know, if it's a couple of weeks or sometimes maybe even a month or two.
3: They might let you float on it.
1: As long as you're honest about it.
3: Yeah,
1: you know, hey, man, I just realized my license has expired and it ran out last month, but I promise you I'm going to get it taken care of tomorrow or today if you got time. Mm-hmm. Well, James is like, "Hey, man, my license has expired." And it turned out when the cop got the license and he looked at it and it looked a little old.
3: Oh.
1: And so he went back and ran the driver's license number. And it turns out that Thomas's license was not expired. It was suspended.
3: Oh, one of those.
1: In 2008.
3: Oh, dang.
1: Yeah.
3: Yeah, we're going on 20 years now.
1: Yeah, pushing it. He's at the 18-year mark with a suspended license.
3: That's a long time to...
1: Driving around with two busted taillights.
3: Come on.
1: Doggone it, Thomas. You've got to know better than that. Because here's the other problem. And Thomas knew this. This wasn't something that he didn't know. The check that they ran not only showed that his license was suspended, but he was also wanted on a Polk County warrant that was issued in 2023, charging him with armed kidnapping, aggravated assault with a deadly weapon, possession of a firearm by a convicted felon, and felony battery. All of those things are going to send him right back to prison, and he didn't think it was worth fixing his taillights to keep that from happening.
3: Well, so, I will say this, that picture on that 2008 license looks pretty damn good, man.
1: Compared to what he looks like now, you're right. Mm-hmm. He was a right pretty man back then, but we'll check back with him in a couple of years after he goes back to the clink and see what happens.
3: Mm-hmm.
1: So we once again ask the burning question.
2: What's up, Florida? What's up? What's up, Florida? What's up, Florida? Jump on it! Jump on it! Jump on it!
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10: This is Cassie Campbell from the First Alert Weather Center, tracking an active start to our morning. On and off showers and pockets of heavier rainfall possible for the morning and afternoon. Breezy north winds, highs today upper 60s, low 70s, mid 50s tonight. Mostly cloudy skies tonight into tomorrow. Saturday, mostly cloudy conditions, temperatures mid 70s. We'll drop down to the mid 50s Saturday night into Sunday.
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0: This inflation thing is just getting out of control. It's turning perfectly normal soccer moms into hardcore criminals.
2: Yeah.
0: Is what's happening. And of all places, Orlando, Florida.
3: Oh, well.
0: Home of Pancake. Also home of Disney World. The happiest place. Doggone place on earth.
2: Happiest it is.
0: And this is what, but the prices have gone up and people are kind of freaking out about it. Myself being one of them, because we're planning a trip to Disney later this year for Grayson's birthday. Cause that's, you know, Grayson.
3: He loves that place.
0: Man,
2: he loves some Mimi Mouse.
0: There is nowhere Grayson Broadway is more happy than when he is at the House of Mouse. And so we're taking him down there for his birthday in December, where it's after his birthday. But anyway, that's beside the point. But the prices are ridiculous.
3: You ready? Yeah. All right. Baseline Disney World vacation costs for a family of four, $5,731 this year. Now, that's hotel, everything, getting you in and all that stuff.
0: That makes me feel a little better. We came in under that. So that I feel good about it. Yeah, that's our travel agent must know a guy. That, or we're going to get there and be sleeping in the parking lot. One of the two. I'm not sure.
3: My house.
2: Morty Mouse, not Mickey Mouse. Oh, this is Morty Mouse here. This is
3: Morty. Morty Mouse.
0: We're staying at Mimi Mitch's.
3: I got to come out and make the pancakes, you know, with the little three dots, you know, the ears.
4: This is the most wonderful place in the world.
0: Here's what people have started doing now, and they've actually, this is what blows my mind about it. You would do this, which is clearly a crime, but then you go home from your vacation and you shoot a TikTok video explaining to the world about the crime you just committed.
3: So
0: here's what's happening. We got moms that are taking like 3 and 4 year old, cause you know the thing, at 3 and up, you gotta buy a ticket, right? Mm-hmm. If you're 3 years old or older, you have to have a ticket to get in the park. Well, what they're doing now is taking their 4 year olds and shoving them into baby strollers, I'm sure with feet hanging out the side and just all crammed up in there, folded up like they're in a suitcase and go, oh, he's two. He's just two. And that's how they're getting their kids into Disney without paying.
3: Wow.
0: This is the modern day version of getting the trunk. We're going to the drive through or the drive in. So that's how they're saving that $125 to get little Billy into Disney World, is they're pretending he's a 2 year old. And so I'm trying to see if we can find a stroller big enough for Grayson. I know. I mean, he's 6 feet tall now, so I'm not sure how it's going to work.
2: He's got some legs, man. I don't know that boy.
0: What's the problem, officer? He's big for his age. Are you tall shaming my 2 year old?
2: Yeah. Tall shaming now. We can't
3: turn it around on him. Exactly.
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14: Missouri is temporarily relaxing some trucking rules during the fall harvest. Governor Mike Kehoe's order allows heavier farm loads and gives farmers more flexibility moving crops. The changes are intended to lower costs during harvest season. Congress has approved legislation making Missouri's National Churchill Museum a National Historic Landmark. The museum is located in Fulton, where Winston Churchill delivered his famous Iron Curtain speech in 1946. The bill now goes to the president. Missouri voters are preparing for a busy November ballot with several statewide questions. The measures cover issues including abortion, congressional districts, and limits on lawmakers changing voter-approved laws. Election Day is November 3rd. That's your local headlines. 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
16: This is Cassie Campbell from the First Alert Weather Center, tracking an active start to our morning. On and off showers and pockets of heavier rainfall possible for the morning and afternoon. Breezy north winds, highs today upper 60s, low 70s, mid 50s tonight. Mostly cloudy skies tonight into tomorrow. Saturday, mostly cloudy conditions, temperatures mid 70s. We'll drop down to the mid 50s Saturday night into Sunday.

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2: Over the course of her tour throughout the summer, Ella Langley has gotten really good about, there's a certain point in her show where she stops and she does a little speech, you know, as artists will sometimes do. And they're not preachy speeches and, you know, that kind of stuff. She just talks for a minute. And at one of her recent shows, the topic of her speech was dreams.
3: And so, even though your girl's up here getting every dream she ever wanted, I still have dreams of my own. A little house on a hill, I want to take a nap, and I want someone sexy cooking me something on the grill. And that's all I have.
4: All right, then. Simple stuff.
2: Not asking for too much.
4: It's the little things in life, Broadway, that people appreciate. Even if you're big like Ella and, you know, your song's been number one since the late 60s. right? I mean...
2: Ella Langley's the only artist in the history of the world ever had a number one before she was born. It's amazing.
4: I'm telling you, man.
2: What a career.
4: Yeah.
2: And speaking of people who had a pretty good career, Kenny Chesney's still rocking on. By the way, if you have not checked out Kenny Chesney's new album yet, it is stellar. Start to finish, there's not a dog on it.
4: Wouldn't doubt it.
2: It's amazing. And Kenny's back on doing his stadium tour again next year. And if you've ever noticed, there's two things that always happen on that tour. It always starts and it always ends at the exact same stadium every single time. And if you've ever wondered why, wonder no more. Kenny's about to tell you.
5: It was like 2005-04 that we started in Tampa and ended at Gillette in Foxborough. Now that tour was one of the most magical summers of my life. And because I'm superstitious, I haven't messed it up. But we still start in Tampa and we still end in Foxborough.
4: And he wears the same flip-flops.
2: Yes, every time. Yeah, they're getting a little ragged. It's been a minute. They're getting a little ragged. Yep. I tell you this, one of the things that I want to do, and you know, there's not very many concerts that I have on my wish list anymore because I've been to so dang many concerts in my life. But I want to go see Kenny Chesney at Foxborough.
4: I want to go
2: because there, I don't know what it is, but everybody that's ever been there says there's just something different.
4: Yeah, it's in the air.
2: It's weird, but there's something different there, and I really want to do that. I'm going to do it one day. And Luke Bryan just turned 50, and he's got a little advice for the gentleman out there who may be 49 and getting ready to hit the big 5-0. He's got something he feels like you need to know.
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0: you can't pee it out. You just got to wait it out. He's like, you should put that on a t-shirt, Luke. I would sell that at your concerts if it were me. So there you have it. We'll get more out of Nashville in an hour. Come on back.
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11: I'm Jeff Alley on the Cromwell Ag Radio Network. Soybeans for November delivery yesterday dropped 0.8% at 12.83 1/4 a bushel at the Board of Trade. Lower on speculation about Chinese demand now that the Trump Z summit is over. December corn delivery yesterday up 0.3% at 5.02 a bushel, and December wheat up 0.9%, 6.81 3/4. China's rumored to be sitting on a large inventory of soybeans with crushing margins not profitable for refiners there. That's the rationale that's being used to explain why China hasn't purchased much in the way of U.S. soybeans since the Trump Z summit in Washington last week. Soybeans are seeing additional pressure from reports that Chinese crushers are sitting on large stocks and Chinese crush margins are dropping. That according to Carl Setzer of Consensus Ag Consulting. Managed money traders separately trimming the size of the net long position that they hold in grain futures to open trading for the month of October. That according to Brian Hoops of Midwest Market Solutions. The biggest issue the grains are facing is margin call type selling from traders, including the funds, as increased margin requirements are forcing them to pare down positions. According to Hoops, fund traders accumulated large net long positions in grains in recent months. I'm Jeff Talley.
12: This is Cassie Campbell from the First Alert Weather Center, tracking an active start to our morning. On and off showers and pockets of heavier rainfall possible for the morning and afternoon. Breezy north winds. Highs today, upper 60s, low 70s. Mid 50s tonight. Mostly cloudy skies tonight into tomorrow. Saturday, mostly cloudy conditions. Temperatures mid 70s. We'll drop down to the mid 50s Saturday night into Sunday.

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1: 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And of course, there's the original one. 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Doesn't have any music in it. Take about an hour, hour and 15 minutes to listen to an entire show. And there are months and months and months and months and months of episodes up there, so you can get caught up as far back as you want if you got some extra time. And then you're going to find a couple of more. One of them is Nash Villains. That is my true crime podcast about
2: pretty cool
1: stuff,
2: man,
1: that happens here in Nashville. And this week we've got, if you're a fan of a classic legendary country artist, very interesting story about the late great Tammy Wynette that you might want to hear. He's got, you know, Johnny Cash is in it, and George Jones is in it, and Dolly Parton's in it. I mean, it's the whole who's who of country music in the 70s, which is a dang good time to be in country music. And some weirdness went on there. And it's one of those things, I'll tell you right now, you're going to have a decision to make before that episode is done, because you're going to have to decide whether you believe the truth was being told or not. Because I don't know, but I just lay all the facts out for you there, and you can check that out. And that's a relatively new one. We only have, I think, 7 episodes because it's a weekly thing. And so I'm working on some additional stuff. I will tell you that next week's episode is going to be interesting, because if you recall, back in 2020, right smack dab in the middle of COVID, somebody drove an RV into downtown Nashville and parked it next to the AT&T building and blew up half a block, just leveled it with a bomb inside that RV. And we're going to tell that story next week. I'm in the process of rounding up some people to help me tell that story now. And so that one's going to be interesting. I've dove into it a little bit. I've already learned some stuff I didn't know about the guy that did the bombing. And there was some stuff going on inside that man's head. You just need to listen. It'll be up Tuesday, so you can come back and check that. But I also want you to check out Anonymous America. Now, Anonymous America is a short podcast. No episode will ever be more than 10 minutes. Most of them run about 7 to 8 minutes, but I've set a limit on it. Nothing over 10 ever, because it's designed for people that don't have long commutes or don't have a lot of time, or maybe you're trying to get from one meeting to another and you just need something to take your mind off stuff for a minute. And this one's fun because it's about people in American history that have done some wild stuff, some incredible things that change your life. You don't even know about it, and you've never heard their names, because nobody taught you about them in school for whatever reason. I don't understand why these people got lost to history, but they did. And so we're digging them up. Well, not literally, but you know what I mean. We're bringing them back, and we're giving them the spotlight that they so richly deserve. And the episode that loaded up today is kind of a cool one, because it's going to tell you the story about how the guy that took the first ever photo of a snowflake managed to get it done. And listen, if you're a dude, you're probably like, oh, that I ain't listening to that. Trust me when I tell you, it's a really good story. And if for no other reason, the most ironic death in the history of America. Just remember that when you're listening to it. Yeah. The most ironic death I've ever heard of in my life. So that's up right now. So Anonymous America, Nashville.
2: Even more ironic than the guy who invented the Segway going off a cliff on a Segway to be killed. That's,
1: you know, it's about equal to that one. Okay. I forgot about him. See, I mean, okay, let me just say, it's one of the most ironic deaths in American history.
2: Because when you say that, that's the first one that pops into my mind.
1: And you're right. I don't know why I didn't think about
2: it. He invented the Segway.
1: Yeah.
2: That's the way he went.
1: Yeah.
2: He leaned the wrong way, apparently, and went right off a cliff.
1: I don't know why Segway sales never took off they thought they would.
2: Right.
1: I don't have any idea.
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7: This is Cassie Campbell from the First Alert Weather Center, tracking an active start to our morning. On and off showers and pockets of heavier rainfall possible for the morning and afternoon. Breezy north winds. Highs today, upper 60s, low 70s, mid 50s tonight. Mostly cloudy skies tonight into tomorrow. Saturday, mostly cloudy conditions. Temperatures mid 70s will drop down to the mid 50s Saturday night into Sunday.

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1: I'm telling you, man, we're going to have to open up a trade school for criminals. I don't know if that's something that you can legally do. If you just maybe teaching hypothetical crime to people, I'm not sure that the authorities would smile on that or not. But somebody's got to do something, because the criminals in this country have just gone plumb stupid. Like, you got to wake up in the morning and go, today I'm going to be the dumbest I've ever been. I mean, you got to try. This is the kind of thing you literally have to get on your knees by the bed and go, dear Heavenly Father, take away every bit of intelligence you ever gave me, because today is my day to be the dumbest I've ever been in my life in order to do something this stupid. It's insane. Guy's in Washington, right? And he has an excavator that he needs to sell. So he put it up on the Facebook marketplace. And he said, if you would like to buy my excavator, I'm going to have it over here at this storage facility, and you can come by and take a look at it, and I'll be there with it, and, you know, we can wheel and deal, and, you know, if you want the excavator, bring a trailer, and you can take it on home with you. So he puts that ad up, and he takes his excavator over to the storage facility, and he sets up shop. Well, he's got a little fold-up table, and a little folding chair, and he's just ready to do business, right? Facebook Marketplace, people are coming. Well, here's the thing. It turns out that the excavator was not his to sell.
2: One of those.
1: He stole it, you see. And the reason I say that you have to wake up in the morning and try to be this dumb is because the storage facility that he was selling the excavator out of was directly across the street from the business that he stole the excavator from. I guess that's as far as he could get it.
2: They're like, you know what? This thing looks familiar.
1: That you know, that we just filed a police report on one, right? Just like that. Isn't that something?
2: Right. Yeah.
1: Well, so the people that own the thing, they're like calling the cops, and they're like, you're not going to believe this. I don't believe it myself, officer, but you are not going to believe this. The man stole my excavator, drove it across four lanes of traffic, and started trying to sell it on Facebook Marketplace. So the cops came, and they went over to the storage facility, and there were a bunch of people standing around looking at the thing, you know, trying to say, well, I don't know if I can give you that for it, but I bet, you know, if you knock $2,000 or $3,000 off of it, I'd probably be all right with it. And they arrested the guy and told everybody to beat it. And the cops said, turns out this dude was already being investigated for stealing some other big machinery in the last couple of years.
2: Oh, yeah, this is not the first excavator
1: Which is kind of sad, because I was hoping it was, because I like, well, maybe this is his learning theft. And no, it wasn't. He's done it before. And I'm guessing since he's being investigated for the last one, too, he did something stupid on that one as well. But we don't have the details of that. Anyway, they charged him with trafficking stolen property and possession of a stolen vehicle. And his Facebook Marketplace ad has been removed, because, you know, you can't. If you say, is this still available? The answer is no, because the man that stole it's in jail. Sorry, you got to move on. However, right across the street, there's a place where you can buy it if you want to pay regular retail for it. So, knock yourself out.
2: This guy's no good. He's been stealing excavators. He hangs around with backhoes. I mean, this guy is just no good. Yeah. He's just.
1: All right, that'll do, T. What is in your coffee today?
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8: Missouri voters are preparing for a busy November ballot with several statewide questions. The measures cover issues including abortion, congressional districts, and limits on lawmakers changing voter-approved laws. Election Day is November 3rd. Missouri is temporarily relaxing some trucking rules during the fall harvest. Governor Mike Kehoe's order allows heavier farm loads and gives farmers more flexibility moving crops. The changes are intended to lower costs during harvest season. Congress has approved legislation making Missouri's National Churchill Museum a National Historic Landmark. The museum is located in Fulton, where Winston Churchill delivered his famous Iron Curtain speech in 1946. The bill now goes to the president. That's your local headlines. Now your KFVS 12 First Alert forecast.
10: This is Cassie Campbell from the First Alert Weather Center, tracking an active start to our morning. On and off showers and pockets of heavier rainfall possible for the morning and afternoon. Breezy north winds. Highs today, upper 60s, low 70s. Mid 50s tonight. Mostly cloudy skies tonight into tomorrow. Saturday, mostly cloudy conditions. Temperatures mid 70s. We'll drop down to the mid 50s Saturday night into Sunday.

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1: I will say this about the Tombstone Pizza. First of all, I'm a fan of the Tombstone Pizza.
2: Me too. I am too.
1: It's good pizza.
2: Yeah.
1: And they're selling something. And what I want to say, I want to give them a compliment. And the compliment is, at least they owned it right out of the gate. Because they have put a product out that I promise you, no one in the history of time, in the history of frozen pizzas, has ever sent an email to the Tombstone Pizza Company and said, please, sir, please, it's fall. Halloween's coming. I'm trying to celebrate. And the only thing missing in my life is a candy corn pizza.
2: Oh, with those little candy corns on top of it?
1: Yeah.
2: Oh, those little colored things?
1: Nobody asked for that. And I know nobody asked for that because Tombstone is literally calling it the pizza nobody asked for.
2: Exactly.
1: It is a frozen pizza that comes with several packets of candy corn for you to sprinkle on the top before you put it in the oven. And they're selling them for a whopping $1.31 a piece, which is $1.

0: and the baking directions. And I mean, if you need directions to cook a frozen pizza, right, you need more help than we can give you.
1: It's pretty smart of them. They're not having to do any, put a an extra pizza. They already got these pizzas out there. You see what I'm saying?
0: Sure, so all you're doing is shoving candy corn in the box.
1: Yeah, they're giving you a separate thing of candy corn, so they're not having to, it's kind of smart.
0: I cannot imagine the horror of trying to eat this thing. I can't imagine what it tastes like. All that pepperoni grease mixing in with all that sugar and that candy corn that doesn't taste like corn.
1: Might as well put circus peanuts on there.
0: You may as well. Throw them on there and melt, or a couple of Werther's, just whatever you got. If you want to order one of these, it's tombstonecandycornpizza.myshopify.com, and you can go on there and order it. But listen, don't tell anybody you did, because people are going to talk about you. You can't eat that.
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9: I'm Jeff Fowley on the Cromwell Ag Radio Network. December corn down 2 cents a bushel. November soybeans down 6 1/4. December Kansas City wheat up 1 1/4. December Chicago wheat up 4 1/4 cents a bushel. Yesterday, December corn was up 1 1/2. November soybeans dropped 9. December Kansas City wheat was up 4 1/2. Soybean and corn basis weaker, while spring wheat and hard red winter wheat basis were stronger. Soft red winter wheat basis held steady. Overall, row crop markets were pressured for most of the day yesterday amid improved weather forecasts for the Corn Belt's harvest season next week. Late in the session, a surge of buying helped corn and wheat finish slightly higher. Soybeans finished off their daily lows, which was a tremendous improvement. Concerns remained about the quality of crops deluged by rain and by sitting in wet conditions. Farmers in parts of the eastern Corn Belt getting into fields finally. Harvest in the western Corn Belt is still stalled. Regarding the war, Turkey and the United Nations are trying to bring Russia and Ukraine together for a meeting to discuss the Black Sea ceasefire. After the close, the CFTC today will wrap up the week with the Commitment of Traders report that comes at 2:30. I'm Jeff Dowling.
10: This is Cassie Campbell from the First Alert Weather Center, tracking an active start to our morning. On and off showers and pockets of heavier rainfall possible for the morning and afternoon. Breezy north winds. Highs today, upper 60s, low 70s. Mid 50s tonight. Mostly cloudy skies tonight into

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1: Being from the Deep South, I've heard some fishing tales in my life. I've heard some really good fishing stories because, you know, many coming from my own family because most of the people in my family ain't never caught a fish, but they'll tell you they've caught one long as their leg. But I've never heard one quite like this because these guys actually had the fish to prove that they caught the fish.
2: Oh.
1: But their fishing tale is a little different than everybody else's. It's two guys. One's named Edward Palmer, and he was fishing on a boat that was being captained by Rudolf Bonicelli. Oh, and boy. They were in a fishing tournament, okay? And they caught the biggest fish in the tournament. They caught a 200-pound tuna.
2: Wow.
1: Whoa. A great old big tuna that they caught. And they won the tournament.
2: I know what they do next because I've been to these tournaments.
1: Have you? What's next?
2: They actually do give you a lie detector test and make sure that you didn't smuggle that in from somewhere else or catch it in a way you're not supposed to. Yeah.
1: Well, Ed and Rudolph both failed the lie detector test.
2: Oh no.
1: Now, here's where the fishing tale comes in.
3: All right.
1: They said, hang on just a minute. This was after the fact. Now, they won't give them their prize money because they failed the polygraph, right? They're like, stop just a second. This is not fair. They issued the test as soon as we got back to the dock. The rules of the tournament say there's a seven-day period for them to do the polygraph in, but they went on and did it immediately after we docked and weighed in our fish. And the fact of the matter is we were both too drunk to pass the polygraph test. That is their excuse. They said we were drinking like sailors because we were celebrating catching this 200-pound tuna.
2: Of course.
1: And we were too drunk to tell the truth, apparently. And they failed the test. Now, a couple days later, they hired a guy to give them another test, and they both passed it. But the fishing people were like, yeah, no, sorry. You got to go with what our guy said. And our guy said, y'all lied, and we don't care how drunk you were. And so they won't give them, their prize money.
3: That's not, I think they should give them an opportunity.
1: I thought me and drunk made you tell the truth.
3: Yeah, that's true.
1: That's
3: true, right?
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12: This is Cassie Campbell from the First Alert Weather Center, tracking an active start to our morning. On and off showers and pockets of heavier rainfall possible for the morning and afternoon. Breezy north winds, highs today upper 60s, low 70s, mid 50s tonight. Mostly cloudy skies tonight into tomorrow. Saturday, mostly cloudy conditions, temperatures mid 70s. We'll drop down to the mid 50s Saturday night into Sunday.

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playing so many of the legends, you're going to cry uncle and auntie and second cousin Randy. 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

The Legends of Country Freedom, 97.9 George Jones. That is the Grand Tour. I'm Joe Bob. 47% of us are scared of this. I'll get you the details in 10 minutes. Right now, we continue inside 10 in a row. Here's a hit from Vince Gill's album, When Love Finds You. It's Go Rest High on That Mountain on The Legends of Country Freedom, 97.9.

0: The Legends of Country Freedom, 97.9. Toby Keith for you there. I want to talk about me. I'm Joe Bob. The fact that everyone has a camera in their pocket hasn't deterred morons from acting like morons in public, but it has made other normal people shy who don't want to be filmed. According to a new poll, 47% of people say the possibility of becoming online content has reduced their ability to relax and be themselves in public. 31% say they avoid showing strong emotions or opinions, and 30% avoid dancing, and 29% avoid acting silly or telling jokes. Coming up, it's your KFES 12 First Alert Forecast, and Alan Jackson's on the way.
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11: This is Cassie Campbell from the First Alert Weather Center, tracking an active start to our morning. On and off showers and pockets of heavier rainfall possible for the morning and afternoon. Breezy north winds. Highs today, upper 60s, low 70s. Mid-50s tonight. Mostly cloudy skies tonight into tomorrow. Saturday, mostly cloudy conditions. Temperatures mid-70s. Will drop down to the mid-50s Saturday night into Sunday.

to admit it at the time. So I got me some gigs on Saturday nights, not much more than orchestrated fights. I'd come home.

0: 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It's a family tradition. That is Hank Williams Jr. I'm Joe Bob. The 4-1 Sykes to Bulldogs head up north to take on the 4-1 Farmington Knights tonight. 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We have your farm report coming up next, and Alabama kicks off another 10 in a row.
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10: I'm Jeff Talley on the Cromwell Ag Radio Network. And the overnight, December corn's up 2 cents a bushel. November soybeans down a penny and three quarters. December Chicago wheat is up 4.5 cents. Yesterday, December corn fell 21.25 cents a bushel. November soybeans were down 4.75. And the Chicago wheat market was down in the double digits. Soybeans, spring wheat, and hard red winter wheat, soft red winter wheat basis all steady yesterday. Corn basis was weaker. Yesterday, corn fell to a six-week low after the USDA's quarterly grain stocks report showed a bearish jump in corn stocks, up 35% from a year ago. The September 1 stocks estimate neutral to bullish for soybeans and neutral for wheat. The USDA small grain summary report was neutral for wheat markets. Energy Information Administration releasing a neutral to bearish weekly ethanol production report. Yesterday, the USDA reported corn stocks again up 35%, over 2 billion bushels at the end of the marketing year. Crude oil prices were higher in the overnight. In commodity news this morning, excessive rainfall expected for today through Saturday for the plains in the mid-Mississippi Valley will have an impact on certainly harvest progress. It was the quarterly stocks report yesterday, bearish for corn, that spilled through the other commodities. I'm Jeff Nally.
1: 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Right now, the Legends of Country, Freedom 97.9.

Oh, thank goodness. It's another 10 in a row. 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

The Legend of Country Freedom, 97.9. Sammy Kershaw for you there. I'm Joe Bob. Today is Name Your Car Day. I named mine Madonna because it's mostly fiberglass and has a whole lot of mileage. Here's a song that spent 6 weeks at number one in 2001 for Brooks & Dunn. It's off their Steers and Stripes album. Here's Ain't Nothing About You on Freedom 97.9.

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The Legends of Country Freedom 97.9. Garth Brooks for you there. That is Rodeo. I'm Joe Bob. You're home for Broadway and Friends in the Morning. And right now we continue inside 10 in a row with the number one hit from 1988 from the Judds. It's off their Heartland album. Here's Turn It Loose on the Legends of Country Freedom 97.9.

The Legends of Country Freedom, 97.9 at Ramblin' Fever. That is Merle Haggard. I'm Joe Bob. Did you know leaving a review might be a bad idea? I'll give you the details in 10 minutes right now. We're inside 10 and North Clint Black off of his album Killing Time. It topped the charts in 1990. This is Walking Away on The Legends of Country Freedom, 97.9.

0: Legends of Country Freedom, 97.9 Suds in a Bucket. Sarah Evans wrapping up another 10 in a row. I'm Joe Bob. And you might want to think twice the next time you leave a review for something online. Researchers figured out after looking through public reviews on Yelp that they can figure out social connections between other users, and that's without looking at any friends list. Why does this matter? Because online scammers could use those social connections to make their phishing scams more believable. The good news is the researchers also tested ways to protect users too. If they wanted, programmers could add statistical noise to the online reviews, and this would help hide any personal ties. But in the meantime, if you want to stay safe from online scammers, you might want to keep that review of your local Jamba Juice to yourself. Anytime you do anything online, scammers will be able to use it against you. You just always need to think about that. Coming up, it's your KIVS 12 First Alert Forecast, and Kenny Chesney's on the way.
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15: Cassie Campbell from the First Alert Weather Center, tracking an active start to our morning. On and off showers and pockets of heavier rainfall possible for the morning and afternoon. Breezy north winds, highs today upper 60s, low 70s, mid 50s tonight. Mostly cloudy skies tonight into tomorrow. Saturday, mostly cloudy conditions, temperatures mid 70s. We'll drop down to the mid 50s Saturday night into Sunday.

0: Legend to Country Freedom 97.9. $2 in the jukebox. That is Eddie Rabbit. You know, that used to get you quite a few songs. Now it gets you about a half a song. It's Joe Bob hanging out with you on a finally Friday. Don't forget to join us Sunday mornings for a weekend in the country with Craig Orndorff. He's going to count down a random week's top 20 country hits direct from the Billboard country charts. 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Up next, it's your farm report. Then Randy Travis kicks off another 10 in a row.
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4: I'm Jeff Nally on the Cromwell Ag Radio Network. Some relief is returning into the rattled U.S. bond market today. That after the latest jobs report cooled worries that a potentially hot U.S. economy could make inflation much worse. That is helping U.S. stocks climb near their all-time high. The S&P 500 up 0.9%, pulling within 0.8% of its record set in August. The Dow Jones Industrial Average was up 281 points or 0.6%. The NASDAQ Composite 1.5% higher. As Wall Street got a jolt from the government saying employers across the country added 29,000 jobs to their payrolls last month. That was fewer than economists expected, and a slowdown from the August hiring of 133,000. So today at the Chicago Board of Trade, we have December corn down 5.5 at 496.5. The March is down 5.75 at 5.11 a bushel. Next December down 1.5 at 5.16 1/4. November soybeans at 12.79 3/4, down 4.25. The March down 4, 13.05 3/4 a bushel. Next November, 12.53 3/4, down 2.5. And finally in the wheat path, the nearby December, we're at 6.83 1/4 cent a bushel higher. I'm Jeff Nally.
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0: Here's our promise to you. 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

0: The legend of Catch Free Freedom, 97.9. Confederate Railroad, Queen of Memphis. I'm Joe Bond. New York City released high-tech public restrooms, but that won't stop the New York Jets from continuing to lay giant turds on the field. Well, I hope that's the case Sunday since they're playing the Bears. Here's Alan Jackson, is where I come from on Freedom 97.9.
1: Lots of rolling wheels and shifting gears around that Jersey Turnpike. Barney stopped me with his gun 10 minutes after midnight. Said, sir, you broke the limit in this rusty old truck. I don't know about that accent, son. 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

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Tim McGraw, my next 30 years. I'm Joe Bob. As we get into a finally Friday afternoon, we continue to roll 10 in a row. This is off their album Mountain Music. It was a number one hit back in 1982. It's Alabama. Here's Take Me Down. On your home for Broadway and Friends of the Morning, The Legend of Country Freedom 97.9.

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1: 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Big and Rich wrapping up another 10 in a row. I'm Joe Bob, and it is time for our lunchtime random factoid. Hello Kitty was created in Japan, but she's British. Because when Hello Kitty was created in the 1960s, British culture was trendy in Japan. Coming up, it's your KFES 12 First Alert Forecast, and John Michael Montgomery's on the way.
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14: This is Cassie Campbell from the First Alert Weather Center, tracking an active start to our morning. On and off showers and pockets of heavier rainfall possible for the morning and afternoon. Breezy north winds. Highs today, upper 60s, low 70s. Mid-50s tonight. Mostly cloudy skies tonight into tomorrow. Saturday, mostly cloudy conditions. Temperatures mid-70s. Will drop down to the mid-50s Saturday night into Sunday.

stairs to meet the day. I'd smoke my mind the night before with cigarettes and songs I'd been picking.

0: Legends of Country Freedom, 97.9 Sunday morning coming down. That is Johnny Cash. It's Joe Bob reminding you the 4-1 Sangster Bulldogs are heading up north to take on the 4-1 Farmington Knights tonight. And all the action will be on our sister station, Rock 107, or you can stream it online at rock107cmo.com. 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It's all powered by the Voice of Bulldogs, Semo Health Network. We have the Charlie Daniels Band kicking off another 10 in a row after a farm report next.
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6: I'm Jeff Dowling on the Cromwell Ag Radio Network. We've gone from a mixed market this morning in Chicago to lower across the board as we look to wrap up the week. The corn market is between a penny and 5.5 cents a bushel down. The soybean market from 3.25 to 7.25 cents a bushel lower. And it's the wheat trade between a fraction and a penny down. This market is not being influenced at this point by the heavy precipitation that has been seen in some areas of the Midwest. How this factors into the overall size of the crop is somewhat being shadowed by this week's grain stocks report, where the Department of Agriculture increased the corn carry over from one market a year to the next. The trade was leaning in one direction and found another, and that has cast a lid over commodity prices this week. Soybean oil is higher today and meal is down. Rice is lower. Cotton futures are still mixed, but with a stronger bias. December live cattle down $1.47 at $221.70. Feeder cattle November $4.72 higher, $331.57. Lean hogs December 97 cents higher at $69.87. The Chicago Board of Trade has December corn down 5.25 at $4.97. The March down 5.5 at $5.11 a bushel. November soybeans down 6.75, $12.77. I'm Jeff Nally.
1: Life is short. The 10 in a row that's about to start right now isn't. Mind blown. Am I right? Enjoy the Legends of Country. 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

Whenever you hear the Legends of Country on Freedom 97.9, you hear lots of it, and it's all back-to-back. Like right now, we're inside 10 in a row. 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

Legend of Country Freedom, 97.9. We continue inside Tenor North, Brad Paisley off his album Mud on the Tires. This song made it to number 3 in 2004. It's help from Alison Krauss with Whiskey Lullaby on the Legend of Country Freedom, 97.9.

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Blend at the Country Freedom 97.9. Toby Keith for you there. I'm Joe Bob. We continue inside 10 in a row. This is off the Urban Cowboy soundtrack. It's Johnny Lee and Cherokee Fiddle on the Legend of Country Freedom 97.9.

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Because it's been all of those things. 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

blend in the country breed of 97.9. Coming up in 10 minutes, we have our Don't Be Stupid segment. Right now, we continue inside 10 rows. Patti Loveless from her album On Down the Line. Here's I'm That Kind of Girl on the Legend of Country breed of 97.9.

Well, I was thumbing from Montgomery. I had my guitar on my back. When a stranger stopped beside me in an antique Cadillac. He was dressed like 1950, half drunk and hollow-eyed. He said, it's a long walk to Nashville, would you like to ride, son? When I sat down in the front seat, he turned on the radio. And them sad old songs coming out of them speakers was solid country gold. Then I noticed the stranger was ghost white, pale when he asked me for a light.

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Then he cried just south of Nashville, and he turned that car around. He said, "This is where you get off, boy, 'cause I'm going back to Alabama." As I stepped out of that Cadillac, I said, "Mister, many thanks." He said, "You don't have to call me Mister, Mister. The whole

0: The Legends of Country Freedom, 97.9 George Strait, living and living well. I'm Joe Bob, and it is time for our Don't Be Stupid segment. A Philly cheesesteak restaurant in Pennsylvania is looking for a man who threw a cheesesteak at an employee's face and then ran off. It happened at Pat's King of Steaks on Wednesday, and the workers think the assault could have been done by an influencer or a wannabe because the guy was filming before and during the cheesecake hurl. They called the police, but the guy got away. The suspect is described as a black male, approximately 6 feet tall and weighing 170 pounds. He was wearing a blue Under Armour jacket, black shorts, and Red Beats headphones. Pat's King of Steaks is offering a $5,000 reward for information leading to the arrest and charges related to the incident. It's time for me to go to work and get online and search and see if I can find if this guy is an influencer so I can forward the video onto the police so maybe I can get that $5,000 reward. Coming up at your KFES 12 First Alert Forecast and Hal Ketchum's on the way.
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9: This is Cassie Campbell from the First Alert Weather Center. Tracking an active start to our morning. On and off showers and pockets of heavier rainfall possible for the morning and afternoon. Breezy north winds. Highs today, upper 60s, low 70s. Mid-50s tonight. Mostly cloudy skies tonight into tomorrow. Saturday, mostly cloudy conditions. Temperatures mid-70s. Will drop down to the mid-50s Saturday night into Sunday.

0: Legends of Country Freedom, 97.9. Mama Try, that's Merle Haggard. It's Joe Bob reminding you, Honky Tonkin' coming up tomorrow night from 9 till midnight. It'll be Big D and Bubba here playing your favorite music and having all kinds of fun. It's a great way to spend Saturday nights, hanging out with Big D and Bubba every Saturday night, 9 to midnight, on the Legends of Country Freedom, 97.9. We're going to take a look at that farm report next, and the Bellamy Brothers kick off another 10 in a row.
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5: I'm Jeff Daly on the Cromwell Ag Radio Network. Rumors flowing from China that they're sitting on large inventories of soybeans and crushing margins there are in the red. This is the rationale that's being used to explain why China might not be purchasing much in the way of U.S. soybeans since the Trump Z summit in Washington last week. Carl Setzer of Consensus Ag Consulting yesterday said soybeans are seeing additional pressure from reports Chinese crushers are sitting on large stocks and crush margins are dropping. The strengthening El Nino is bringing both feast and famine with precipitation in Brazil. Some regions are where corn and soybeans are being planted are either receiving too much rainfall or too little. Sovicon lowering their forecast for Russian wheat exports due to the war with Ukraine. The group does not see an immediate end to the war and therefore has reduced its forecast for Russian wheat exports by 4.7 million metric tons. The 36.7 million ton forecast, well, that's 20% below last year. Ethanol may be offering several advantages for ocean-going vessels, including lower emissions, lower toxicity, existing production capacity, and greater energy density than methanol, according to National Lab of the Rockies. I'm Jeff Daly.
6: Hey, don't panic, don't panic. Another 10 in a row starts right now. Okay, you can panic a little. 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

0: Legends of Country Freedom 97.9. We continue inside 10 and over. The song that topped the charts in 2005 off their album You Do Your Thing. It's Montgomery Gentry, Something to Be Proud Of on Freedom 97.9.
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He went down, but they missed me by hair. He'd always stop right there and say,

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Coming up in 7 minutes, I'll give you the details on a recall for 7-Up. Right now, we continue with Paul Overstreet from his album Heroes. Top the charts in 1991 with Daddy's Come Around on Freedom 97.9. Daddy's Come

0: The Legend of Country Freedom, 97.9. Kenny Chesney, that is summertime. Wrap it up another 10 in a row. I'm Joe Bob. Have you tried 7-Up's Zero Sugar Tropical Soda? If so, it's possible you were immediately transported to a tropical island vacation, for an hour or so at least. But in reality, that was just a Zero Sugar rush. 7-Up is recalling more than 77,000 cans of 7-Up Tropical because they were labeled Zero Sugar, but they're actually chock full of sugar. There was some kind of mix-up, and they contain full sugar, which is a whopping 38 grams per can. The affected products were 12-ounce cans in 12-pack cases. They were distributed in Utah and have a Best Buy date of March 17th, 2027. Coming up, it's your KFES 12 First Alert Forecast, and Tim McGraw's on the way.
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6: This is Cassie Campbell from the First Alert Weather Center, tracking an active start to our morning. On and off showers and pockets of heavier rainfall possible for the morning and afternoon. Breezy north winds. Highs today, upper 60s, low 70s. Mid 50s tonight. Mostly cloudy skies tonight into tomorrow. Saturday, mostly cloudy conditions. Temperatures mid 70s. Will drop down to the mid 50s Saturday night into Sunday.

0: Legends of Country Freedom, 97.9 East Batted Down. That is Jerry Reed. I'm Joe Bob. Hey, they're back tomorrow morning. Broadway and Friends here every Monday through Saturday, 5 to 10 a.m. They start your morning with so much fun with things like What's Up, Florida? They have all kinds of crazy stories. They also keep you up to date with the latest news out of Nashville. 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We have your farm report for you next, and Alabama kicks off another 10 in a row.
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7: I'm Jeff Nally with a market update on the Cromwell Ag Radio Network. A lower close at the Chicago Board of Trade today. Corn futures from a penny and a half to 5.25 cents a bushel lower. Soybeans from 2.75 to 6.25 cents a bushel lower. The wheat market recovered back to almost an even close, that from 0.25 cent lower to a penny and a half stronger. Now, your product market had soybean oil futures pricing from $1.05 to $1.24 higher today. Soybean meal prices, a mark of $4.50 to $7.40 lower. Rice futures on the day were lower and cotton futures were higher. Live cattle, December down $1.70 at $2.21.47. Feeder cattle, November down $5.20 at $3.31.15. Lean hog futures were higher across the board in December, up $1.20 at $70.12. Now, the Chicago Board of Trade had the corn market in the December down 4.5 at $4.97.75. The March down 5.25 at $5.11.5. December 27 futures down $0.01.25 at $5.16.5 a bushel. November soybeans down 5.75, $12.78.25. The March down 6 cents at $13.04.75. November 27 down 3, $12.53.25 a bushel. Wheat futures December 0.25 cent higher at $6.83. I'm Jeff Nally.
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I'm Joe Bob. Time for me to get out of here. Everybody have a great weekend. Talk to you again Monday. 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
5: This is Cassie Campbell from the First Alert Weather Center, tracking an active start to our morning. On and off showers and pockets of heavier rainfall possible for the morning and afternoon. Breezy north winds. Highs today, upper 60s, low 70s. Mid-50s tonight. Mostly cloudy skies tonight into tomorrow. Saturday, mostly cloudy conditions. Temperatures mid-70s. Will drop down to the mid-50s Saturday night into Sunday.

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7: I'm Jeff Nally with a market update on the Cromwell Ag Radio Network. A lower close at the Chicago Board of Trade today. Corn futures from a penny and a half to 5.25 cents a bushel lower. Soybeans from 2.75 to 6.25 cents a bushel lower. The wheat market recovered back to almost an even close, that from 0.25 cent lower to 1.5 cents stronger. Now, your product market had soybean oil futures pricing from $1.05 to $1.24 higher today. Soybean meal prices a mark of 4.50 to 7.40 lower. Rice futures on the day were lower and cotton futures were higher. Live cattle December down $1.70 at $221.47. Feeder cattle November down $5.20 at $331.15. Lean hog futures were higher across the board. December up $1.20 at $70.12 the hundred. Now the Chicago Board of Trade had the corn market in the December down 4.5 at 497.75. The March down 5.25 at 511.5. December 27 futures down 1.25 at 516.5 a bushel. November soybeans down 5.75, 1278.25. The March down 6 cents at 1304.75. November 27 down 3, 1253.25 a bushel. Wheat futures December 0.25 cent higher at 683. I'm Jeff Nally.
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8: Hey, good Friday evening to you, Heartlands. We'll get ready to start the weekend. The rain is moving out. It'll still remain kind of cloudy. Could be a little bit of mist out there during the early evening hours. Temperatures will be holding in the mid to upper 60s here in the evening hours. We'll bottom out into the middle 50s to start our weekend. For your Saturday and Sunday, we'll call it partly cloudy. Saturday's highs will be in the middle to upper 70s, and Sunday will be in the upper 70s to near 80. From the KFES 12 First Alert Weather Center, this is Chief Meteorologist Grant Dade. Enjoy your weekend.

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6: I'm Jeff Dowling with a market update on the Cromwell Ag Radio Network. A lower close at the Chicago Board of Trade today. Corn futures from a penny and a half to 5.25 cents a bushel lower. Soybeans from 2.75 cents to 6.25 cents a bushel lower. The wheat market recovered back to almost an even close, that from 0.25 cents lower to a penny and a half stronger. Now, your product market had soybean oil futures pricing from $1.05 to $1.24 higher today. Soybean meal prices, a mark of $4.50 to $7.40 lower. Rice futures on the day were lower and cotton futures were higher. Live cattle, December, down $1.70 at $2.21.47. Feeder cattle, November, down $5.

0: $3.20 at $3.3115. Lean hog futures were higher across the board in December, up $1.20 at $70.12. Now, the Chicago Board of Trade had the corn market in the December down 4.5 at 497.75. The March down 5.25 at 511.5. December 27 futures down a penny and a quarter at 516.5 a bushel. November soybeans down 5.75, 1278.25. The March down 6 cents at 1304.75. November 27 down 3, 1253.25 a bushel. Wheat futures December a quarter cent higher at 683. I'm Jeff Daly.
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Unless you're a banana. But then you make banana bread, and banana bread is pretty awesome, right? Yeah. Wait, where was I? Here's another classic from the Legends of Country, Freedom 97.9.

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11: Hey, good Friday evening to you, Heartlands. We'll get ready to start the weekend. The rain is moving out. It'll still remain kind of cloudy. Could be a little bit of mist out there during the early evening hours. Temperatures will be holding in the mid to upper 60s here in the evening hours. We'll bottom out into the middle 50s to start our weekend. For your Saturday and Sunday, we'll call it partly cloudy. Saturday's highs will be in the middle to upper 70s, and Sunday will be in the upper 70s to near 80. From the KFES 12 First Alert Weather Center, this is Chief Meteorologist Grant Dade. Enjoy your weekend.

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8: I'm Jeff Nally with a market update on the Cromwell Ag Radio Network. A lower close at the Chicago Board of Trade today. Corn futures from a penny and a half to 5.25 cents a bushel lower. Soybeans from 2.75 to 6.25 cents a bushel lower. The wheat market recovered back to almost an even close, that from 0.25 cent lower to 1.5 cents stronger. Now, your product market had soybean oil futures pricing from $1.05 to $1.24 higher today. Soybean meal prices, a mark of $4.50 to $7.40 lower. Rice futures on the day were lower and cotton futures were higher. Live cattle, December down $1.70 at $221.47. Feeder cattle, November down $5.20 at $331.15. Lean hog futures were higher across the board. December up $1.20 at $70.12. Now the Chicago Board of Trade had the corn market in the December down 4.5 at 497.75. The March down 5.25 at 511.5. December 27 futures down 1.25 at 516.5 a bushel. November soybeans down 5.75, 1278.25. The March down 6 cents at 1304.75. November 27 down 3, 1253.25 a bushel. Wheat futures December 0.25 cent higher at 683. I'm Jeff Nally.
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And they're all back-to-back. Like right now, it's 10 in a row. 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
8: Hey, good Friday evening to you, Heartlands. We'll get ready to start the weekend. The rain is moving out. It'll still remain kind of cloudy. Could be a little bit of mist out there during the early evening hours. Temperatures will be holding in the mid to upper 60s during the evening hours. We'll bottom out into the middle 50s to start our weekend. For your Saturday and Sunday, we'll call it partly cloudy. Saturday's highs will be in the middle to upper 70s, and Sunday will be in the upper 70s to near 80. From the KFES 12 First Alert Weather Center, this is Chief Meteorologist Grant Dade. Enjoy your weekend.

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A free service of Withers Broadcasting. We're playing more of the legends than anybody. 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